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5: Lows around 39 overnight under cloudy skies with a chance for storms. North winds 10 to 20 miles an hour. A mix of clouds and sun. Tuesday, daytime highs approaching 59. Lows dip down to about 36. Tuesday night, clear skies. Temps well below average Wednesday and Thursday, with highs from the upper 50s to the low 60s. Slight chance of thunderstorms Thursday. Looking further out, 70 Friday, 76 Saturday, and 83 on Sunday. Right now, 51.
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5: Lows around 39 overnight under cloudy skies with a chance for storms. North winds 10 to 20 miles an hour. A mix of clouds and sun. Tuesday, daytime highs approaching 59. Lows dip down to about 36. Tuesday night, clear skies. Temps well below average Wednesday and Thursday with highs from the upper 50s to the low 60s. Slight chance of thunderstorms Thursday. Looking further out, 70 Friday, 76 Saturday, and 83 on Sunday. Right now, 51.
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3: Lows around 39 overnight under cloudy skies with a chance for storms. North winds 10 to 20 miles an hour. A mix of clouds and sun. Tuesday, daytime highs approaching 59. Lows dip down to about 36. Tuesday night, clear skies. Temps well below average Wednesday and Thursday with highs from the upper 50s to the low 60s. Slight chance of thunderstorms Thursday. Looking further out, 70 Friday, 76 Saturday, and 83 on Sunday. Right now, it's 50 degrees.
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7: Slight chance for showers overnight. Otherwise, cloudy skies expected. Lows dip down to about 39. Northwest winds 10 to 20 miles per hour. Partly cloudy Tuesday. Highs around 59. Tuesday night, lows level off around 36. Partly cloudy Wednesday with highs around 59. 60 chance of thunderstorms Thursday. Looking further out, 65 Friday, 72 Saturday, and 81 on Sunday. Right now, 48.
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1: Slight chance for showers overnight. Otherwise, cloudy skies expected. Lows dip down to about 39. Northwest winds 10 to 20 miles per hour. Partly cloudy Tuesday. Highs around 59. Tuesday night, lows level off around 36. Partly cloudy Wednesday with highs around 59. 60 chance of thunderstorms Thursday. Looking further out, 65 Friday, 72 Saturday, and 81 on Sunday. Right now, 48.
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3: Slight chance for showers overnight. Otherwise, cloudy skies expected. Lows dip down to about 39. Northwest winds 10 to 20 miles per hour. Partly cloudy Tuesday. Highs around 59. Tuesday night, lows level off around 36. Partly cloudy Wednesday with highs around 59. 60 chance of thunderstorms Thursday. Looking further out, 65 Friday, 72 Saturday, and 81 on Sunday. Currently 50.
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2: Slight chance for showers overnight. Otherwise, cloudy skies expected. Lows it down to about 39. Northwest winds 10 to 20 miles per hour. Partly cloudy Tuesday. Highs around 59. Tuesday night, lows level off around 36. Partly cloudy Wednesday with highs around 59. 60 chance of thunderstorms Thursday. Looking further out, 65 Friday, 72 Saturday, and 81 on Sunday. Currently 50.
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0: 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It's live. It's local.
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5: Cloudy skies expected overnight with lows around 39. Northwest winds 10 to 20 miles per hour. Sunshine mixed with clouds at times. Tuesday, high temperatures reach up to 59. Clear skies Tuesday night. Lows sit down to about 36. Partly cloudy skies Wednesday with highs in the upper 50s. Chance for storms Thursday. A peek at the extended shows, 65 Friday, 72 Saturday, and 81 on Sunday. Currently 50.
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4: Cloudy skies expected overnight with lows around 39. Northwest winds 10 to 20 miles per hour. Sunshine mixed with clouds at times. Tuesday, high temperatures reach up to 59. Clear skies Tuesday night. Lows dip down to about 36. Partly cloudy skies Wednesday with highs in the upper 50s. Chance for storms Thursday. A peek at the extended shows, 65 Friday, 72 Saturday, and 81 on Sunday. Right now, 48.
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1: Cloudy overnight with the lows around 39. Northwest winds 10 to 20 miles per hour. Tuesday, high of 60. Lows of aloft around 36. Tuesday night, clear skies. Daytime highs approaching 60. Wednesday, under overcast skies. 58. Thursday, slight chance for showers. Taking a look at the long range, 65. Friday, 72. Saturday, and 81 on Sunday. Right now, 48.
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1: Cloudy overnight with lows around 39. Northwest winds 10 to 20 miles per hour. Tuesday, high of 60. Lows level off around 36. Tuesday night, clear skies. Daytime highs approaching 60. Wednesday, under overcast skies. 58. Thursday, slight chance for showers. Taking a look at the long range, 65. Friday, 72. Saturday, and 81 on Sunday. Currently, it's 49 degrees.
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6: Lows dip down to about 39 overnight under cloudy skies. Winds out of the northwest, 10 to 20 miles per hour. Highs around 60. Tuesday, sunshine mixed with clouds at times. Lows around 36. Tuesday night, clear skies. Highs level off around 60. Wednesday, under overcast skies. 58 Thursday, slight chance of rain showers. Looking further out, 65 Friday, 72 Saturday, and 81 on Sunday. Currently, 48.
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0: More of the best music variety next on 101.1 KLIR. Lows sip down to about 39 overnight under cloudy skies. Winds out of the northwest 10 to 20 miles per hour. Highs around 60. Tuesday, sunshine mixed with clouds at times. Lows around 36. Tuesday night, clear skies. Highs level off around 60. Wednesday, under overcast skies. 58. Thursday, slight chance of rain showers. Looking further out, 65. Friday, 72. Saturday, and 81 on Sunday. Currently, 48.
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1: Lows sip down to about 39 overnight under cloudy skies. Winds out of the northwest, 10 to 20 miles per hour. Highs around 60. Tuesday, sunshine mixed with clouds at times. Lows around 36. Tuesday night, clear skies. Highs level off around 60. Wednesday, under overcast skies. 58. Thursday, slight chance of rain showers. Looking further out, 65. Friday, 72. Saturday, and 81 on Sunday. Currently, 46.
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1: Lows dip down to about 39 overnight under cloudy skies. Winds out of the northwest, 10 to 20 miles per hour. Highs around 60. Tuesday, sunshine mixed with clouds at times. Lows around 36. Tuesday night, clear skies. Highs level off around 60. Wednesday, under overcast skies. 58. Thursday, slight chance of rain showers. Looking further out, 65. Friday, 72. Saturday, and 81 on Sunday. Currently, 46.
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1: Lows sit down to about 39 overnight under cloudy skies. Winds out of the northwest 10 to 20 miles per hour. Highs around 60. Tuesday, sunshine mixed with clouds at times. Lows around 36. Tuesday night, clear skies. Highs level off around 60. Wednesday, under overcast skies. 58. Thursday, slight chance of rain showers. Looking further out, 65. Friday, 72. Saturday, and 81 on Sunday. Currently, it's 45 degrees.
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5: Lows dip down to about 39 overnight under cloudy skies. Winds out of the northwest, 10 to 20 miles per hour. Highs around 60. Tuesday, sunshine mixed with clouds at times. Lows around 36. Tuesday night, clear skies. Highs level off around 60. Wednesday, under overcast skies. 58. Thursday, slight chance of rain showers. Looking further out, 65. Friday, 72. Saturday, and 81.

0: 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Currently, it's 45 degrees.
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2: Lows sip down to about 39 overnight under cloudy skies. Winds out of the northwest, 10 to 20 miles per hour. Highs around 60. Tuesday, sunshine mixed with clouds at times. Lows around 36. Tuesday night, clear skies. Highs level off around 60. Wednesday, under overcast skies. 58. Thursday, slight chance of rain showers. Looking further out, 65. Friday, 72. Saturday, and 81 on Sunday. Right now, 43.
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0: 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It's live. It's local.
1: Who cares what's happening in New York or L.A.? I want to know what's happening here.
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2: 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We made a language for us two. 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
3: Lows dip down to about 39 overnight under cloudy skies. Winds out of the northwest, 10 to 20 miles per hour. Highs around 60. Tuesday, sunshine mixed with clouds at times. Lows around 36. Tuesday night, clear skies. Highs level off around 60. Wednesday, under overcast skies. 58. Thursday, slight chance of rain showers. Looking further out, 65. Friday, 72. Saturday, and 81 on Sunday. Right now, 45.
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2: Sunshine mixed with clouds at times today with highs around 60. Northwest winds 10 to 15 miles per hour. Lows level off around 36. Tonight, clear skies. Overcast tomorrow, highs level off around 60. Temps well below average Thursday and Friday with highs from the upper 50s to the low 60s. Slight chance for showers Thursday, chance for storms on Friday. Taking a look at the extended forecast, 73 Saturday, 81 Sunday, and 85 on Monday. Currently, it's 44 degrees.
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6: Sunshine mix with Closet Times today with highs around 60. Northwest winds 10 to 15 miles per hour. Lows level off around 36. Tonight, clear skies. Overcast. Tomorrow, highs level off around 60. Temps well below average Thursday and Friday with highs from the upper 50s to the low 60s. Slight chance for showers Thursday, chance for storms on Friday. Taking a look at the extended forecast, 73 Saturday, 81 Sunday, and 85 on Monday. Currently, it's 44 degrees.
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5: Here's a check of your latest local and state news. I'm Ryan Kumpf. Firefighters battled a large commercial structure fire on the east side of Columbus for 4 hours Monday afternoon. Columbus Fire Department was dispatched at 1:17 p.m. to the report of a structure fire in the 2700 block of East 23rd Street. Firefighters encountered a large unoccupied commercial structure with heavy fire involvement. Due to the size and intensity of the fire, additional Columbus Fire Department personnel were requested to assist with suppression operations. The Schuyler Volunteer Fire Department responded with a ladder truck to provide an additional aerial device, allowing firefighters to conduct elevated fire suppression efforts as crews worked to contain the blaze. The Bellwood Volunteer Fire Department was also contacted to provide station backfill coverage. The Columbus Police Department also activated its drone team to assist firefighters in locating hotspots, particularly in areas affected by partial structure collapses. Columbus Fire Chief Ryan Gray said there were no injuries and the fire is being investigated. Former teacher, small business owner, and state senator who won twice in a legislative district carried by Donald Trump, Lynn Walls, secured victory in the Democratic primary election. Incumbent Jim Pillen defeated five candidates for the Republican nomination.
6: Sunshine mixed with clouds at times today with highs around 60. Northwest winds 10 to 15 miles per hour. Lows level off around 36. Tonight, clear skies. Overcast. Tomorrow, highs level off around 60. Temps well below average Thursday and Friday, with highs from the upper 50s to the low 60s. Slight chance for showers Thursday, chance for storms on Friday. Taking a look at the extended forecast, 73 Saturday, 81 Sunday, and 85 on Monday. Currently, it's 43 degrees.
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0: Good morning. It's the Morning Buzz. Kevin McNabb along with Taryn Wiegand. And it is a Tuesday, I do believe.
1: A cold Tuesday, too, for May.
0: Yeah, it's going to be kind of a cool and cloudy, for the most part, week, it seems like. At least for the start of the week, and maybe till towards Friday and Saturday. I think it's getting better. Well, we've got more of the best music variety coming your way. We also will have a couple of guests coming into the studio next hour with the Columbus Public Library. So we'll be chatting about some programs at the library with those folks. Stay tuned for that as well here on Clear 101.
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0: Right now on Clear 101, time to check out our Clear Community Calendar. 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Take a look at the Columbus Public Library, and today they have the Crochet and Knitting Club going on from 5:30 to 6:30 p.m. Also today, this is something that they want folks to register by today at the Columbus Community Hospital. It's actually coming up on Thursday from noon to 1 in the Pawnee and Pioneer Rooms at CCH. It's a colorectal cancer meeting with Dr. Jacob Oran. And if you'd like to register for that, you can give them a call at 402-562-3380. Again, they ask that you do that by today for Thursday at noon. And the registration will include a light lunch.
1: And for the Columbus Senior Center at 9:30, they're going to have a frog exercise, crazy eight cards, and pinochle. 11 a.m., they're going to have Enjoy Music by Jim Davis. And 12:30, Bunko with 1 p.m., Bingo Bash.
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0: Clear 101, it's the Morning Buzz. Kevin and Taryn here, and this is the 19th day of May. We get stuff we can celebrate today.
1: Today it is Devil's Food Cake Day, Hepatitis Testing Day, Malcolm X Day, Barber Mental Health Awareness Day, May Ray Day, say that 10 times faster, Plant Something Day, National Stop Nausea Day, and Frog Jumping Jubilee Day.
0: All right, so get out there and jump like a frog, I guess, and what do you have to say 10 times fast?
1: May Ray Day.
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0: Bryce Brown of Columbus High has qualified for the Class A Boys State Golf Tournament. Brown was just able to punch his ticket on Monday by tying for 10th place in the A4 District Tournament after shooting an 80 at Kearney Country Club. The sophomore will be headed back to Kearney next week for his second state tourney at Meadowlark Golf Course. Columbus needed to finish in the top three in the team standings to make state as a team, but the Discoverers were fifth.

0: after carding 368. Lakeview's Grayson Vogt will compete in the Class B state golf tournament in Scotts Bluff next week. The Viking senior shot a 77 and finished ninth in the B1 district tournament at River Wilds Golf Club in Blair on Monday. As a team, Lakeview took fifth place and Skyler was 12th in the 12-team field. Meanwhile, the C2 district tourney that was scheduled to be played yesterday at Quail Run was postponed until today due to inclement weather in the forecast. The tournament will be hosted by SCOTUS and also includes Clarkson Lee, David City, Humphrey Lindsay, Madison, North Bend Central, and Twin River. St. Paul qualified as a team for the Class C state tournament in Grand Island by earning second place in the C4 district tourney. In that same event at Southern Hills, Carter Negus of Central City punched his state ticket by finishing fifth individually. Area golfers who will compete in the Class D state tournament at Quail Run are Dane Jacob of Aquinas, Kipton Hammock of Fullerton, July Gottschall of Central Valley, and Riverside's Adam Glazer. Top-seeded Central City Centura was knocked off by number 5 seed Mount Michael Benedictine 6-5 Monday in the second round of the Class C state baseball tournament. The Colonels slipped to 1-1 in the tourney and 18-6 overall. They'll face number 4 seed GACC West Point Beamer in an elimination game today at Tal Anderson Field in Omaha. If the Colonels win that game, they'll need to defeat Mount Michael Benedictine twice tomorrow to make Friday's championship game at Warner Park. The Nebraska men's basketball team will take on Providence in the 2026 Basketball Hall of Fame tip-off. The matchup, announced Monday, is set for Saturday, November 7th at the Mohegan Sun Arena in Connecticut. And Nebraska's Jordy Fromm was named yesterday to the top three list for USA Softball's Collegiate Player of the Year Award. Fromm joins Megan Grant of UCLA and Isa Torres of Florida State as the three finalists. The senior has led the Huskers to the Big Ten regular season and tournament titles, as well as a regional crown. Fromm's hitting .421 with 19 home runs in the circle. She's 19-4 with a .115 ERA and 12 saves. That's sports. I'm Kevin McNair.
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0: Kevin, along with Taryn here, it is the Morning Buzz on this Tuesday, and coming up next hour, we're going to be visiting with a couple of folks from the Columbus Public Library coming into our studios.
1: Yeah, I love the library. You know, they got that new building a couple years ago, and it's just so nice in there.
0: Very nice. So we have Kelly Keyes along with Melody Peterson, and they're going to be talking about not only youth summer reading program, but an adult summer reading program as well. Ooh. So join us for the Clear Community Spotlight. 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
6: Here's a check of your latest local and state news. I'm Ryan Kumpf. Firefighters battled a large commercial structure fire on the east side of Columbus for 4 hours Monday afternoon. Columbus Fire Department was dispatched at 1:17 p.m. to the report of a structure fire in the 2700 block of East 23rd Street. Firefighters encountered a large unoccupied commercial structure with heavy fire involvement due to the size and intensity of the fire. Additional Columbus Fire Department personnel were requested to assist with suppression operations. The Schuyler Volunteer Fire Department responded with a ladder truck to provide an additional aerial device, allowing firefighters to conduct elevated fire suppression efforts as crews worked to contain the blaze. The Bellwood Volunteer Fire Department was also contacted to provide station backfill coverage. The Columbus Police Department also activated its drone team to assist firefighters in locating hotspots, particularly in areas affected by partial structure collapses. Columbus Fire Chief Ryan Gray said there were no injuries, so the fire is being investigated. Former teacher, small business owner, and state senator who won twice in a legislative district carried by Donald Trump, Lynn Walls, secured victory in the Democratic primary election. Incumbent Jim Pillen defeated five candidates for the Republican nomination.
7: Sunshine mixed with clouds at times today with highs around 60. Northwest winds 10 to 15 miles per hour. Lows level off around 36. Tonight, clear skies. Overcast tomorrow, highs level off around 60. Temps well below average Thursday and Friday, with highs from the upper 50s to the low 60s. Slight chance for showers Thursday, chance for storms on Friday. Taking a look at the extended forecast, 73 Saturday, 81 Sunday, and 85 on Monday. Currently 45.

0: Claire 101, it is the Morning Buzz. Kevin, along with Taryn here. And we are very pleased to be welcoming two guests, as I talked about, with Columbus Public Library. We've got Kelly Keyes here, and we also have Melody Peterson in the studio. But we're going to start off with Kelly. The youth reading program's coming up for, and I guess quite a busy schedule for you at Columbus Public Library.
1: Yes. Well, thank you, Kevin and Taryn. Glad to be here.
0: You bet.
1: There's a lot to cover. So this is May. I have to remember what month I'm in.
0: It is May. You're correct.
1: Yeah. So on May 29th, we are starting off our summer reading program with ice cream party. From 1 o'clock to 3 o'clock, we're serving free ice cream to all ages. Yes. And I tell the kids there's going to be chocolate and strawberry syrup and sprinkles. And we talked about bringing in Cinnamon Toast Crunch and Fruity Pebbles because, you know, why not? Right.
0: Very fun.
1: Yes. And so that is the week they can register. And when they register, they get a calendar of all the fun events. They can get a log sheet where they can keep track of their reading minutes.
0: Yeah.
1: And they get a free bag so to put books in when they check out. Yeah. So the parameters are if you read 100 minutes a week, that earns you a prize. Of course, you can read more, but reading the minimum of 100 minutes gets you a prize every week, and every week there's a different prize. And the awesome prizes I like to tell the kids about is you could get a free Pizza Ranch pass, get a buffet pass for reading 100 minutes, or you can get a free Children's Museum pass, and that's a value of $14 right there. And that was made possible by the Friends of the Library and the Historical State Foundation to purchase those prizes. But then our theme this year is dinosaurs. So we have a bunch of fun dinosaur prizes that you can earn as well. So to start with the calendar and all the fun events that we're doing, Mondays, every Monday through June and July, from 9 o'clock to noon, we do two different crafts so the kids can pick which craft or do both crafts, and they get to take it home. And so Mondays covers our age group of 0 to 4th grade for the children.
0: Okay.
1: And our Tuesdays and Wednesdays are more targeted towards the teens and tweens. So if you get a calendar, you'll see the different color coordination, where green is the younger kids, the tweens is 5th through 8th grade,
0: right,
1: and then the young adults is 9th through 12th grade.
0: Sure.
1: So they can easily see which ones are for them.
0: Yeah.
1: So going on with the younger grades, Thursday is story time. I'll bring in children's authors or musical. We have a musical group that will come in to do story time. We do snacks, of course. And then I tie balloons afterwards for the kids. And then Friday and Saturday are our big fun programs that everybody looks forward to that we do on the third floor in the community room. So June 5th, we have Mesozoic Adventures with Toby Kidd. He is so funny. The kids love him. And then the 12th of June is our string bean program. And have you guys ever been to a string bean program?
0: I haven't.
1: Oh, you have missed so much. They are amazing. They get the kids involved.
2: They're a musical group.
1: Yeah, they're so fun. It's string beans, but it's a musical group. And everybody comes at 10:30. And then on the 19th of June, we have Jeff Quinn doing Jurassic Magic. I don't know how he does what he does, but it's magical.
0: Huh.
1: So then, because it's our 250th anniversary for America, on the 26th, we're having a Revolutionary War presentation by Shane Johnson. And that program is actually open to all ages. If the children's programs, you can bring grandpa and grandma, mom and dad too. So
0: sure.
3: Completely free to join?
1: Absolutely. Everything I'm talking about is completely free.
0: That's awesome.
1: So going into June,
0: and you can start registering as soon as May 26th,
1: yes,
0: correct?
1: Absolutely.
0: So a week from today.
1: Yes.
0: So if you want to get registered early, jump on that.
1: Yeah.
0: But
1: and you can register until we end on July 24th.
0: Okay.
1: So do we have time to go into July programs?
0: We can do that real quick, and then we still want to do a part two. And
1: yes.
0: We've got your comrade here, Melody Peterson.
1: Yes.
0: I think we're going to talk more about the adult side of things.
1: Okay, and I haven't really covered the teen and tween stuff yet, but I'm going to go on with all the big fun programs in July.
0: For the kids.
1: So we have on July 10th, We have Stomp, Chomp, and Roar with Ranger Anthony. And he brings dinosaur fossils and big dinosaurs so you can kind of get a size of the dinosaurs.
0: It's great that you're able to get all these resources dealing with dinosaurs.
1: Yeah. And then on July 17th, we had Wildlife Encounters where they bring live animals and the kids get to touch them while she talks about them.
0: No dinosaurs, though.
1: Yeah, I don't think she'll be bringing dinosaurs. And then on the 18th, which is a Saturday, we have Jam and Randy coming. So he does silly songs on the guitar, like dinosaur chicken nuggets are his favorite food. And then to wrap everything up, on the 24th, the last day of the summer reading, right, we have a pool party at Pawnee Plunge.
0: Oh, cool.
1: So we swim for free from 10 to 11:30. And then we have a picnic at the West Shelter at Pawnee Park. It's a free picnic for everybody. So we have pulled pork sandwiches, smoked macaroni and cheese, chips and cookies and juice.
0: Wow. So this is not just a reading program per se. I mean, this is a lot of fun stuff.
1: This is a lot of fun stuff. So if you need something to do, come to the library.
0: There you go. Okay. Well, registration does start a week from today.
1: Yes.
0: And you can also download an app, mm-hmm, it looks like here.
1: It's called Read Squared. Okay. So if you spell it all out, and there we have pictures all over so you can see what it looks like.
0: R-E-A-D squared.
1: Yep.
0: Spell app.
1: Yep. And you'll find it.
0: Okay.
1: Yep.
0: And then you just go to columbus.readsquared.com.
1: On your computer, yeah.
0: Okay.
1: Yeah.
0: Cool. And if they want to know, like for the older kids,
1: yes,
0: where's the best place to find those calendars?
1: So we have flyers up on the wall in the teen space if you want to take pictures, or you can get a calendar. But do you want me to, do we have time to cover some of the fun stuff,
0: yeah,
1: for the teens?
0: Okay. Go for it.
1: All right. So on Tuesdays and Wednesdays, you'll see red is for the 5th through 8th graders, blue is for the 9th through 12th graders, and sometimes the program is for both.
0: Right.
1: So, like, the first program we have is a art class, and Kevin, not you, a different,
0: no,
1: Kevin,
0: different Kevin,
1: is going to talk about shading techniques. And then we're going to learn how to make mugs in the Maker Studio. So the kids will get to personalize their own mug, and that image will be pressed on a mug.
0: Nice.
1: And we'll also be learning how to make strawberry shakes while they're doing that, because, like, you know, a few kids at a time.
0: Mm-hmm.
1: And then we have archery program with the Platte Valley Archery, going to teach the kids the safety of bows and arrows, and then they can do target practice.
0: Mm.
1: And then we get to go to specialty and learn how t-shirts are made, and then they leave with their own t-shirt. And then I will teach the kids how to make waffle sugar cookies with the waffle maker.
0: Cool.
1: Yes. And then we'll go to Paws and Claws and learn what they do at Paws and Claws. And then I have a face painter and a balloon artist coming on the 23rd, and the teens get to have their face painted and have balloons made or learn how to do it themselves. And then different age group making mugs and making strawberry shakes. And then we have Crane River Theater coming in on July 7th,
0: okay,
1: at 1:30, and that is for all ages. They are going to do the theater production of the Disney's Frozen movie.
0: Oh.
1: And they get the kids involved singing and
0: right,
1: acting.
0: Okay.
1: And then we're going to make chocolate malts and learn how to make personalized magnets. And then we have a pizza ranch tour where the kids get to tour Pizza Ranch and then make their own pizza and, of course, eat it.
0: Oh, wow.
3: And then is it all advertised on the Columbus Public Library Facebook as well?
1: Yes, Facebook, Instagram. This calendar is on Facebook. They receive the calendar at the library when they register. So it's posted on the walls. Anywhere you could think of, it will be there.
0: Okay. Well, we better take a quick break,
1: and
0: when we come back, we're going to have Melody talking about the adult programs that are coming up for the library as well in just a few minutes here on Clear 101.
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9: Most people in...
10: My name is Jessa. 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

0: Easy, the Doobie Brothers here, Kevin along with Taryn on the Morning Buzz, and pleased to be joined again by Kelly Keyes and Melody Peterson. And it's Melody's turn to tell us about adult reading programs coming up this summer.
1: Good morning.
0: Good morning.
1: Nice to see you both.
0: Good to see you.
1: So the adults run the same time as the kids. So that is May 26th, which is the day after Memorial Day, if that helps you remember, through July 24th. And as Kelly said, you can sign up during using the Read Squared app, or there is a paper version. If you're not an app person, just come down to the library and grab the paper version. It's got paper calendars on it.
0: That's what I would do.
1: You can track your minutes.
2: Me too.
1: It's easy. But for the adults, the Read Squared app has one extra little feature that the paper version doesn't.
0: Yeah.
1: And it's some kindness missions, where they just challenge you to do things like mow your neighbor's lawn or pay for somebody else's coffee, or just, you know, easily achievable things just to kind of carry that kindness day that the city had forward a little bit, and just for something fun and different to do. And then for the adults, the prizes are actually $30 gift cards to 5 area restaurants.
0: Nice ones.
1: We
0: too.
1: Have one for Pizza Ranch, Tokyo Cuisine, El Mezcal, Dusters, and the ever-popular Downtown Mug.
0: Yeah, those are awesome.
2: I'm going to have to get some sushi.
1: Yeah, there you go. So you just read your minutes, and then you can choose which of these restaurants that you would like to put your tickets that you get for your reading time into, and then we will raffle them off
0: Kids, is that 100 minutes a week?
1: Yes. Yep.
0: Okay.
1: Every single age version, it's 100 minutes a week, which really breaks down to about 20 minutes a day. You can get a day off. So it should be achievable by most people.
0: Right.
1: So then the programs for the adults are going to be a couple in common and then a bunch different. So we have a few programs that we do every month at the library, summer or winter, rain or shine, etc. So there's Crochet Club. That is the first and third Tuesdays at 5:30. You don't really have to know what you're doing. And we actually recently bought a crochet kit so that you can even if you have no supplies at all, you can come. The ladies there can teach you how to crochet using the materials in that kit, so you don't have to have an investment. And, give it a try. That's a fun group. They have a good time together.
0: Yeah.
1: And then on fourth Thursdays of every month, we have the CPL Book Club. That's for all ages. And the third Thursdays of every month at 6:30, we have the Book Club Meetup, which is specifically aimed at 20 and 30-year-olds.
0: Okay.
1: Just kind of a younger option.
0: Right.
1: And then...
0: So I'd qualify.
1: So yeah. Sure. Sure.
2: Oh, no, I wouldn't.
1: Uh-huh.
0: You're not quite there yet.
1: So then the adults are also invited to the summer reading ice cream party that Kelly mentioned. That's on May 29th from 1 to 3. And then we have on June 14th at 2 p.m. the genetic clue, how genealogy is cracking cold cases, basically. So the lady who's going to be speaking is an investigative genealogist, which I didn't even know was a job.
0: Yeah.
1: But she's super great presenter. Yeah. And exactly.
0: Yeah.
1: So anybody who's interested in true crime kind of thing, I think this would be a great presentation. Great. And then the Revolutionary War presentation that Kelly talked about, again, is for all ages. That's June 26th at 10:30 a.m. And that's presented by Shane Johnson, who came and did a program on medieval knights for us a couple years ago.
0: Yeah.
1: And he came in a full-on suit of armor, and so I'm really interested to see. I know he's going to be in some sort of uniform. We'll have to see if he chose red coat or the American side. But he has usually lots of kind of reproductive artifacts and stuff he'll bring with that everybody can look at, and he does a nice job. So,
2: will he have a wig?
1: That's a great question. Yeah, I would imagine he takes it pretty seriously, so I bet he will. So anyway, then switching gears, on June 28th at 2, we're going to make clay fossil oil diffusers, and we're using that term fossil loosely, but you will take clay and form a shape into it, like a shell or a leaf or something like that, and then it will have to be fired, so then you come back 2 weeks later and add some oil and a string or whatever, and then you've got a nice little scented thing to freshen your home, car, or whatever.
0: Cool.
1: And then on Saturday, July 18th at 2 p.m., we have Remember the Ladies, Stitching Together a Revolution. And that is presented by the Humanities Nebraska and Nebraska Public Media. It's a big program that they have traveling around because of the 250th.
0: Right.
1: And it's just about the women's contribution to the American Revolution.
0: Gotcha. Okay. Interesting.
1: Yeah. And then on Saturday, July 25th, we're cheating. We're extending the official summer reading time by one day.
0: Right.
1: Just because of scheduling. Our local author, Scott Schwallenberg, is going to do a reading from his poetry book that he had published recently. It's called All There Is. And he will also lead a poetry workshop.
0: Oh, nice.
1: So, yeah. And then, also cheating even a little bit more, I just want to give an early shout out to during Columbus Days on August 7th and 8th, which is the Friday and Saturday, mm-hmm. the Calico Quilt Club is going to be doing a quilt show in the community room, and it's going to be open from like 9 to 4:30, so you just come and go as you want sometime in those 2 days during those time periods, and you'll see all kinds of lovely quilts made by the ladies. So
0: very nice.
1: There should be about 50 quilts there from my understanding. So
0: okay, yeah. And again, the best way to get registered, which starts a week from today,
1: is you can do it on Read Squared, the app, or you can come into the library and get the paper versions if you just want to go easy. And you also, I just want to mention that year round, you can get our calendar emailed to you if you just sign up at the library. You can give us a call or stop by, and we can get you signed up so you just don't even have to think about picking it up. It just gets emailed straight to you.
0: And like Kelly said, can you get that color coordinated one too then?
1: Yes.
0: Make it even,
1: yes.
0: That's the one that you'll get? Okay.
1: Absolutely.
0: Mm-hmm. Groovy. Wow. Very nice. Going to be busy, busy for you guys.
1: Oh, yeah.
0: No rest for
1: that's how we like
0: for
1: it.
0: Melody or Kelly this summer, apparently.
1: Nope.
0: All right. Well, thanks for coming in this morning.
1: Absolutely. Thank you for having
0: us. All right. So appreciate the rundown. That's Kelly Keys and Melody Peterson with the Columbus Public Library. And we've got more on the Morning Buzz coming up, including a look at sports in a few moments here on Clear 101.
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1: Bryce Brown of Columbus High has qualified for the Class A Boys State Golf Tournament. Brown was just able to punch his ticket on Monday by tying for 10th place in the A4 District Tournament after shooting an 80 at Kearney Country Club. The sophomore will be headed back to Kearney next week for his second state tourney at Meadowlark Golf Course. Columbus needed to finish in the top three in the team standings to make state as a team, but the Discoverers were fifth after carding 368. Lakeview's Grayson Vogt will compete in the Class B State Golf Tournament in Scotts Bluff next week. The Viking senior shot a 77 and finished ninth in the B1 District Tournament at River Wilds Golf Club in Blair on Monday. As a team, Lakeview took fifth place and Skyler was 12th in the 12-team field. Meanwhile, the C2 District Tourney that was scheduled to be played yesterday at Quail Run was postponed until today due to inclement weather in the forecast. The tournament will be hosted by SCOTUS and also includes Clarkson Lee, David City, Humphrey Lindsay, Madison, North Bend Central, and Twin River. St. Paul qualified as a team for the Class C State Tournament in Grand Island by earning second place in the C4 District Tourney. In that same event at Southern Hills, Carter Negus of Central City punched his state ticket by finishing fifth individually. Area golfers who will compete in the Class D State Tournament at Quail Run are Dane Jacob of Aquinas, Kipton Hammock of Fullerton, July Gottschall of Central Valley, and Riverside's Adam Glazer. Top-seeded Central City Centura was knocked off by number 5 seed Mount Michael Benedictine 6-5 Monday in the second round of the Class C State Baseball Tournament. The Colonels slipped to 1-1 in the tourney and 18-6 overall. They'll face number 4 seed GACC West Point Beamer in an elimination game today at Tal Anderson Field in Omaha. If the Colonels win that game, they'll need to defeat Mount Michael Benedictine twice tomorrow to make Friday's championship game at Warner Park. The Nebraska men's basketball team will take on Providence in the 2026 Basketball Hall of Fame tip-off. The matchup, announced Monday, is set for Saturday, November 7th at the Mohegan Sun Arena in Connecticut. And Nebraska's Jordy Fromm was named yesterday to the top three list for USA Softball's Collegiate Player of the Year Award. Fromm joins Megan Grant of UCLA and Isa Torres of Florida State as the three finalists. The senior has led the Huskers to the Big Ten regular season and tournament titles, as well as a regional crown. Fromm's hitting .421 with 19 home runs in the circle. She's 19-4 with a .115 ERA and 12 saves. That's sports. I'm Kevin McNabb.
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0: It is time for birthdays and anniversaries here on Clear 101. They are brought to us by Runza. 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
1: For celebrity birthdays today, we have JoJo Siwa, who's 23 and a former child star, Nick DiGiovanni, a 30-year-old chef, Lainey Wilson, the 34-year-old country singer, Marshmello, a 34-year-old DJ, Ashteen Olviga, 27-year-old actress, Kevin Garnett, a 50-year-old basketball player, Michael Che, who's 43 and a comedian on SNL,
0: yep,
1: and Andrea Pirlo, or Pirlo, my handwriting's really bad, who's a 47-year-old soccer player.
0: Well, happy birthday to all those celebrity types. And locally, it's a pretty short list today, but happy birthday to Violet Miller. That's from your friends at Lynette's Dance Studio. And at Columbus Community Hospital today, happy birthday wishes to Craig Divish. 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
4: Here's a check of your latest local and state news. I'm Ryan Kumpf. Firefighters battled a large commercial structure fire on the east side of Columbus for 4 hours Monday afternoon. Columbus Fire Department was dispatched at 1:17 p.m. to the report of a structure fire in the 2700 block of East 23rd Street. Firefighters encountered a large unoccupied commercial structure with heavy fire involvement due to the size and intensity of the fire. Additional Columbus Fire Department personnel were requested to assist with suppression operations. The Schuyler Volunteer Fire Department responded with a ladder truck to provide an additional aerial device, allowing firefighters to conduct elevated fire suppression efforts as crews worked to contain the blaze. The Bellwood Volunteer Fire Department was also contacted to provide station backfill coverage. The Columbus Police Department also activated its drone team to assist firefighters in locating hotspots, particularly in areas affected by partial structure collapses. Columbus Fire Chief Ryan Gray said there were no injuries and the fire is being investigated. Former teacher, small business owner, and state senator who won twice in a legislative district carried by Donald Trump, Lynn Walls, secured victory in the Democratic primary election. Incumbent Jim Pillen defeated five candidates for the Republican nomination.
5: Sunshine mixed with clouds at times today, with daytime highs approaching 60. Northerly winds 10 to 20 miles per hour. Clear skies tonight, lows level off around 36. High temperatures reach up to 60. Tomorrow, cloudy skies expected. Upper 50s Thursday, with a slight chance for showers. Turning warmer Friday, with highs in the low 60s and thunderstorms possible. Taking a look at the extended forecast, 73 Saturday, 81 Sunday, and 84 on Monday. Currently, it's 45 degrees. Clear one up.

0: Clear 101. Hey, I just got a call a little while ago from Patty Laska over at the Columbus Senior Center, and some bad news on today's calendar. Emerald Care, due to an illness, had to cancel the 1 p.m. bingo bash, so no bingo bash today at the Columbus Senior Center due to an illness. Right now, it is time to let you know that coming up, we've got more of the best music variety. This hour, we're going to be hearing from Fun, Lee DeWise, Marshmello with the Jonas Brothers.
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0: Jelly Roll, I Am Not Okay. Clear 101, it is the 19th day of May, and looking back at this date throughout the history of music, here's the top five. 1973, Paul Simon released his single Kodachrome. In 1975, two events. The Eagles released their single One of These Nights, and Elton John's Captain Fantastic and the Brown Dirt Cowboy album was released in the U.S., and it was the first album to be certified a million seller on its first day of release. In 1979, in this date, Eric Clapton and George Harrison's ex-wife, Patty Boyd, were married. And it was on May 19th, 1986, Peter Gabriel released the excellent album, So.
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0: Puddle of Mud on Clear 101 with Monsters. Coming up, we've got state track reports beginning tomorrow, both here on Clear and over on our sister station, KZ100, as tomorrow and the next day, you've got the Class A and B state meets going on at Omaha Burke Stadium. And then taking over for the final 2 days, which would be on Friday and Saturday, you've got the Class C and D state track and field meets. So all 4 days from tomorrow through Saturday, we're going to have reports on the air from basically around 10 a.m. to around 6 p.m. So you can hear those on Clear and on KZ100 as well.
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7: Sunshine mixed with clouds at times today, with daytime highs approaching 60. Northerly winds 10 to 20 miles per hour. Clear skies tonight, lows level off around 36. High temperatures reach up to 60. Tomorrow, cloudy skies expected. Upper 50s Thursday, with a slight chance for showers. Turning warmer Friday, with highs in the low 60s and thunderstorms possible. Taking a look at the extended forecast, 73 Saturday, 81 Sunday, and 84 on Monday. Currently 46.

0: Well, that's going to wrap it up for the Morning Buzz on this Tuesday. Have a great rest of your day. Time for me to fly. So long for now.
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4: Here's a check of your latest local and state news. I'm Ryan Kumpf. On Monday at 9:04 a.m., Norfolk police were notified by the Nebraska State Patrol of an SUV entering Norfolk from South Highway 81 at a high rate of speed. The vehicle had failed to stop for a trooper that was attempting a traffic stop. The trooper discontinued the attempted traffic stop, and the fleeing vehicle turned west on West Omaha Avenue, still traveling at a high rate of speed. As the SUV approached the intersection of 25th Street and Highway 275 bypass, it collided with another SUV. Both drivers had to be extracted from their vehicles by Norfolk Fire and Rescue, and both were transported to Faith Health Hospital. Norfolk Police Specialized Accident Investigation Team was called in to complete the accident investigation. The Platte County Sheriff's Office is participating in the nationwide Make It Click High Visibility Enforcement Mobilization Grant. The traffic enforcement effort runs through May 26th. During the Memorial Day holiday period, deputies are working overtime in high traffic areas, with their primary focus being the enforcement of Nebraska's seatbelt laws. Statistics show that a person is 45% more likely to survive a crash by wearing a seatbelt. In 2024, Nebraska's seatbelt usage rate was only 80.2%. This would be the fifth worst rate in the nation. 70 of Nebraska's 236 fatalities in 2025 were not wearing a seatbelt.
5: Sunshine mixed with clouds at times today, with daytime highs approaching 60. Northerly winds 10 to 20 miles per hour. Clear skies tonight, lows level off around 36. High temperatures reach up to 60. Tomorrow, cloudy skies expected. Upper 50s Thursday, with a slight chance for showers. Turning warmer Friday, with highs in the low 60s and thunderstorms possible. Taking a look at the extended forecast, 73 Saturday, 81 Sunday, and 84 on Monday. Currently 46.
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7: Sunshine mixed with clouds at times today, with daytime highs approaching 60. Northerly winds 10 to 20 miles per hour. Clear skies tonight, lows level off around 36. High temperatures reach up to 60. Tomorrow, cloudy skies expected. Upper 50s Thursday, with a slight chance for showers. Turning warmer Friday, with highs in the low 60s and thunderstorms possible. Taking a look at the extended forecast, 73 Saturday, 81 Sunday, and 84 on Monday. Currently 48.

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This is a monthly test of the emergency alert system for broadcast stations and cable systems of Nebraska in cooperation with the FCC and other government authorities. 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

sunshine mixed with clouds at times today, with daytime highs approaching 60. Northerly winds 10 to 20 miles per hour. Clear skies tonight, lows level off around 36. High temperatures reach up to 60. Tomorrow, cloudy skies expected. Upper 50s Thursday, with a slight chance for showers. Turning warmer Friday, with highs in the low 60s and thunderstorms possible. Taking a look at the extended forecast, 73 Saturday, 81 Sunday, and 84 on Monday. Currently, it's 50 degrees.

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8: Sunshine mixed with closet times today, with daytime highs approaching 60. Northerly winds 10 to 20 miles per hour. Clear skies tonight, lows level off around 36. High temperatures reach up to 60. Tomorrow, cloudy skies expected. Upper 50s Thursday, with a slight chance for showers. Turning warmer Friday, with highs in the low 60s and thunderstorms possible. Taking a look at the extended forecast, 73 Saturday, 81 Sunday, and 84 on Monday. Currently, it's 52 degrees.

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Temperatures reach up to 60 this afternoon under mainly sunny skies, northerly winds, 10 to 15 miles per hour. Lows level off around 36. Tonight, clear skies. Cloudy skies expected. Tomorrow, daytime highs approaching 60. Upper 50s, Thursday, with a slight chance of rain showers. Warmer, Friday, with highs in the low 60s and thunderstorms possible. Looking at the long range, 73 Saturday, 81 Sunday, and 84 on Monday. Right now, 52.

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6: High temperatures reach up to 60 this afternoon under mainly sunny skies, northerly winds 10 to 15 miles per hour. Lows level off around 36. Tonight, clear skies. Cloudy skies expected. Tomorrow, daytime highs approaching 60. Upper 50s Thursday with a slight chance of rain showers. Warmer Friday with highs in the low 60s and thunderstorms possible. Looking at the long range, 73 Saturday, 81 Sunday, and 84 on Monday. Currently 52.

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7: Here's a check of your latest local and state news. I'm Ryan Kumpf. On Monday at 9.04 a.m., Norfolk police were notified by the Nebraska State Patrol of an SUV entering Norfolk from South Highway 81 at a high rate of speed. The vehicle had failed to stop for a trooper that was attempting a traffic stop. The trooper discontinued the attempted traffic stop, and the fleeing vehicle turned west on West Omaha Avenue, still traveling at a high rate of speed. As the SUV approached the intersection of 25th Street and Highway 275 bypass, it collided with another SUV. Both drivers had to be extracted from their vehicles by Norfolk Fire and Rescue, and both were transported to Faith Health Hospital. Norfolk Police Specialized Accident Investigation Team was called in to complete the accident investigation. The Platte County Sheriff's Office is participating in the nationwide Make It Click High Visibility Enforcement Mobilization Grant. The traffic enforcement effort runs through May 26th. During the Memorial Day holiday period, deputies are working overtime in high traffic areas, with their primary focus being the enforcement of Nebraska's seatbelt laws. Statistics show that a person is 45% more likely to survive a crash by wearing a seatbelt. In 2024, Nebraska's seatbelt usage rate was only 80.2%. This would be the fifth worst rate in the nation. 70 of Nebraska's 236 fatalities in 2025 were not wearing a seatbelt.
8: A frost advisory begins at 1 a.m. tomorrow morning and remains in effect until 8 a.m. tomorrow. High temperatures reach up to 60 this afternoon under mainly sunny skies, north winds 10 to 15 miles per hour. Clear skies tonight, lows dip down to about 36. High temperatures reach up to 60 tomorrow, cloudy skies. Temperatures well below average Thursday and Friday, with highs from the upper 50s to the low 60s. Slight chance of rain showers Thursday, chance of thunderstorms on Friday. Right now, it's 54 degrees.
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Frost advisory begins at 1 a.m. tomorrow morning and remains in effect until 8 a.m. tomorrow. High temperatures reach up to 60 this afternoon under mainly sunny skies. North winds 10 to 15 miles per hour. Clear skies tonight. Lows dip down to about 36. High temperatures reach up to 60 tomorrow. Cloudy skies. Temperatures well below average Thursday and Friday, with highs from the upper 50s to the low 60s. Slight chance of rain showers Thursday. Chance of thunderstorms on Friday. Right now, it's 54 degrees.

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6: Frost advisory begins at 1 a.m. tomorrow morning and continues until 8 a.m. tomorrow. Lots of sunshine this afternoon, with daytime highs approaching 60. Winds out of the north, 10 to 15 miles an hour. Lows level off around 36 tonight. Highs level off around 60 tomorrow, overcast. Temperatures well below average Thursday and Friday, with highs from the upper 50s to the low 60s. Slight chance of rain showers Thursday, chance for storms on Friday. Right now, 55.

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4: Frost advisory begins at 1 a.m. tomorrow morning and continues until 8 a.m. tomorrow. Lots of sunshine this afternoon with daytime highs approaching 60. Winds out of the north 10 to 15 miles an hour. Lows level off around 36 tonight. Highs level off around 60 tomorrow. Overcast. Temperatures well below average Thursday and Friday with highs from the upper 50s to the low 60s. Slight chance of rain showers Thursday. Chance for storms on Friday. Right now, 55.

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7: A frost advisory begins at 1 a.m. tomorrow morning and continues until 8 a.m. tomorrow. Mainly sunny skies this afternoon with daytime highs approaching 60. Winds out of the north, 8 to 15 miles an hour. Mainly clear skies again. Tonight lows dip down to about 36. Daytime highs approaching 58. Tomorrow, cloudy skies expected. High temperatures reach up to 60 Thursday with a chance of rain showers. Chance thunderstorms, 63 on Friday. Right now, 57.

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2: Frost advisory begins at 1 a.m. tomorrow morning and continues until 8 a.m. tomorrow. Mainly sunny skies this afternoon with daytime highs approaching 60. Winds out of the north, 8 to 15 miles an hour. Mainly clear skies again. Tonight, lows dip down to about 36. Daytime highs approaching 58. Tomorrow, cloudy skies expected. High temperatures reach up to 60 Thursday with a chance of rain showers. Chance thunderstorms, 63 on Friday. Right now, 57.

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1: Frost advisory begins at 1 a.m. tomorrow morning and remains in effect until 8 a.m. tomorrow. Mainly clear sky tonight with lows around 37. Northeasterly winds 5 to 10 miles an hour. High temperatures reach up to 58. Tomorrow, overcast skies. Cloudy tomorrow night. Lows level off around 40. Temps well below average Thursday and Friday with highs from the upper 50s to the low 60s. Chance of rain showers Thursday. Chance for storms on Friday. Right now, it's 59 degrees.
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6: Frost advisory begins at 1 a.m. tomorrow morning and remains in effect until 8 a.m. tomorrow. Mainly clear sky tonight with lows around 37. Northeasterly winds 5 to 10 miles an hour. High temperatures reach up to 58. Tomorrow, overcast skies. Cloudy tomorrow night. Lows level off around 40. Temps well below average Thursday and Friday with highs from the upper 50s to the low 60s.

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1: Bryce Brown of Columbus High has qualified for the Class A Boys State Golf Tournament. Brown was just able to punch his ticket on Monday by tying for 10th place in the A4 District Tournament after shooting an 80 at Kearney Country Club. The sophomore will be headed back to Kearney next week for his second state tourney at Meadowlark Golf Course. Columbus needed to finish in the top three in the team standings to make state as a team, but the Discoverers were fifth after carding 368. Lakeview's Grayson Vogt will compete in the Class B State Golf Tournament in Scotts Bluff next week. The Viking senior shot a 77 and finished 9th in the B1 District Tournament at River Wilds Golf Club in Blair on Monday. As a team, Lakeview took 5th place and Skyler was 12th in the 12-team field. Meanwhile, the C2 District Tourney that was scheduled to be played yesterday at Quail Run was postponed until today due to inclement weather in the forecast. The tournament will be hosted by SCOTUS and also includes Clarkson Lee, David City, Humphrey Lindsay, Madison, North Bend Central, and Twin River. St. Paul qualified as a team for the Class C State Tournament in Grand Island by earning 2nd place in the C4 District Tourney. In that same event at Southern Hills, Carter Negus of Central City punched his state ticket by finishing 5th individually. Area golfers who will compete in the Class D State Tournament at Quail Run are Dane Jacob of Aquinas, Kipton Hammock of Fullerton,

0: Lai Gotchel of Central Valley and Riverside's Adam Glazer. Top-seeded Central City Centura was knocked off by number 5 seed Mount Michael Benedictine 6-5 Monday in the second round of the Class C State Baseball Tournament. The Colonels slipped to 1-1 in the tourney and 18-6 overall. They'll face number 4 seed GACC West Point Beamer in an elimination game today at Tal Anderson Field in Omaha. If the Colonels win that game, they'll need to defeat Mount Michael Benedictine twice tomorrow to make Friday's championship game at Warner Park. The Nebraska men's basketball team will take on Providence in the 2026 Basketball Hall of Fame tip-off. The matchup, announced Monday, is set for Saturday, November 7th at the Mohegan Sun Arena in Connecticut. And Nebraska's Jordy Fromm was named yesterday to the top 3 list for USA Softball's Collegiate Player of the Year Award. Fromm joins Megan Grant of UCLA and Isa Torres of Florida State as the 3 finalists. The senior has led the Huskers to the Big Ten regular season and tournament titles, as well as a regional crown. Fromm's hitting .421 with 19 home runs. In the circle, she's 19-4 with a .115 ERA and 12 saves. That's sports. I'm Kevin McNair.
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5: Here's a check of your latest local and state news. I'm Ryan Kumpf. On Monday at 9.04 a.m., Norfolk police were notified by the Nebraska State Patrol of an SUV entering Norfolk from South Highway 81 at a high rate of speed. The vehicle had failed to stop for a trooper that was attempting a traffic stop. The trooper discontinued the attempted traffic stop, and the fleeing vehicle turned west on West Omaha Avenue, still traveling at a high rate of speed. As the SUV approached the intersection of 25th Street and Highway 275 bypass, it collided with another SUV. Both drivers had to be extracted from their vehicles by Norfolk Fire and Rescue, and both were transported to Faith Health Hospital. Norfolk Police Specialized Accident Investigation Team was called in to complete the accident investigation. The Platte County Sheriff's Office is participating in the nationwide Make It Click High Visibility Enforcement Mobilization Grant. The traffic enforcement effort runs through May 26th. During the Memorial Day holiday period, deputies are working overtime in high traffic areas, with their primary focus being the enforcement of Nebraska's seatbelt laws. Statistics show that a person is 45% more likely to survive a crash by wearing a seatbelt. In 2024, Nebraska's seatbelt usage rate was only 80.2%. This would be the fifth worst rate in the nation. 70 of Nebraska's 236 fatalities in 2025 were not wearing a seatbelt.
6: A frost advisory begins at 1 a.m. tomorrow morning and continues until 8 a.m. tomorrow. Lows level off around 37 overnight under mainly clear skies, northeasterly winds, 5 to 10 miles an hour. High temperatures reach up to 58. Wednesday, cloudy skies expected. Overcast skies Wednesday night, lows level off around 40. High of 60 Thursday with a chance for showers. Chance thunderstorms 63 on Friday. Right now, 61.
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9: A frost advisory begins at 1 a.m. tomorrow morning and continues until 8 a.m. tomorrow. Lows level off around 37 overnight under mainly clear skies, northeasterly winds, 5 to 10 miles an hour. High temperatures reach up to 58. Wednesday, cloudy.

skies expected. Overcast skies Wednesday night. Lows level off around 40. High of 60 Thursday with a chance for showers. Chance thunderstorms 63 on Friday. Right now, 61.

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8: A frost advisory begins at 1 a.m. tomorrow morning and continues until 8 a.m. tomorrow. Lows level off around 37 overnight under mainly clear skies, northeasterly winds, 5 to 10 miles an hour. High temperatures reach up to 58. Wednesday, cloudy skies expected. Overcast skies Wednesday night, lows level off around 40. High of 60 Thursday with a chance for showers. Chance thunderstorms 63 on Friday. Right now, 61.
9: 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It's local.
10: 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I want to know what's happening here.
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10: A frost advisory begins at 1 a.m. tomorrow morning and continues until 8 a.m. tomorrow. Lows level off around 37 overnight under mainly clear skies.

0: Northeasterly winds, 5 to 10 miles an hour. High temperatures reach up to 58. Wednesday, cloudy skies expected. Overcast skies Wednesday night. Lows level off around 40. High of 60 Thursday with a chance for showers. Chance of thunderstorms, 63 on Friday. Currently, it's 60 degrees.
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